pagan really make you mad. Other things just make you swear and curse. When you're chewing on life's gristle, don't grumble, give a whistle.

0: ticket, please. Lord, I wish everybody's here. Hey, what's going on, man?
1: Yeah, she's at home.

0: Hits am Abend. Der ARD-Abend.
1: A breathless drive on a downtown street. Motorbike ride